0: 6.38 Uhr, ihr hört Ostseewelle, moin.
1: I wanna dance by water neath the Mexican sky. Drink some margaritas by string of blue lights. Listen to the mariachi play at midnight. Are you with me? Are you with me?

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0: My girl just caught me.
1: You made her catch you?
0: I don't know how I let this happen.
1: But who?
0: The girl next door, you know?
1: Man.
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1: Said it wasn't you.
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